a bone to pick with you, 'cause you're lazy like a bird. You pull all the stuff. Burn. 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

different color, as if there were one room for every separate mood. 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

Why'd you wanna go and put stars in their eyes? So why'd you wanna go and put stars in their eyes? 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Stars in their eyes. Remember they said you'd show them all, emphasize the rise but not the fall, and now you're playing a shopping mall.

refugees passing through here with Shola Emma. Doing our thing every day, every night. 1-2-1-2, ha ha. A 1-2-1-2, ha ha.

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1: 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But you know how it is. Can't live with them. Can't live without them.
2: You ready to kick some ass?